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1: Wait a minute, this love started off so tender, so sweet.

0: wrecking crew. Used to hit the rink with a dollar or two. Now we own the building, but the feeling's the same. Respect the workflow, respect the game. Don't slip, don't trip, just dip onto the beat. Snoop Dogg and Andy bringing heat to the street. Preach.
1: Can you feel it in your toes?
0: From the head to the nose.
2: Marbella,
1: we gon' skate until they turn the lights on.
0: And we gon' keep it cracking till the break of dawn. Couple skate, grab a partner.

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